about you. Now your dancing child with his Chinese suit, he spoke to me, I took his flute. No, I wasn't

0: Hey, I hate San Francisco.
1: I dreamt we rode on your motorcycle far away from Stockholm in the early morning sun. Came a girl's revival.